I know it's stupid to be mad about the boy. I'm so ashamed of it, but must admit the

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That's your lot in life, Lillian.

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Remember me to one who lives there. 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

see, with whom I shared four sordid rooms in Chelsea. She wasn't what you'd call a blushing flower. As a matter of fact, she rented by the hour. The day she died, the neighbors came to snicker.

She was the happiest corpse I'd ever seen. 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
1: How do you do? I see you've met my faithful hand in hand. He's just a little brought down because when you knocked, he thought you were the candy man.

0: 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We could take in an old Steve Reeves movie.
1: I'm glad we caught you at home. Could we use your phone? We're both in a bit of a hurry.
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1: We'll just say where we are, then go back to the car. We don't want to be any worry.

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0: 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I've been making a man with blonde hair and a tan, and he's good for relieving my tension. 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

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Bermuda's about 600 miles east of South Carolina. That's why I say so far.

0: Jonathan, when you say how stiff you were, what exactly are you talking about? I'll explain to you. Don't go away.
1: Well, you see, back then,
0: I was in this band. We were playing this kind of stuff there back in about 1973. We were in Bermuda, and we had this job at the hotel called the Hotel Inverurie out there. We were playing stuff like this, you know.

hippie Johnny. Now get this, I'm straight, and I want to take his place. Now look, I like him too, I like hippie Johnny, but I'm straight.

watched you walk around here. I've watched you meet boyfriends, I know, and you tell me how they're deep. Look, but I think if these guys, if they're really so great, tell me why can't they at least take this place and take it straight?